0: I know the owners, and I'm going to get on stage and announce to the luncheon that you have a fundraising page because you're a death's door.
1: Need you're almost saving. Bled out. Scotty, thank you, mate. You. Appreciate the love.
0: See you, mate. Look
1: you're beautiful. See you, great
0: need
1: man.
0: Need help, come and call me.
1: Okay, Scotty, we're going to see you Sunday night. The Block is back on Nine, guys. Block Room reveals. What a legend for calling through. I think he cares.

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2: 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It's Sienna Spira with Great Expectation. In my head.

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1: 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That's right, it's the one and only Matty Rowe Show.
0: On Nova.
2: Damn, that was good.

0: clap. What are you laughing at?
1: I think I sniffed right when you turned the mic on.
0: You did. You always sniff. You're sniffing, burping, farting. We're just sniffing, burping, farting, girls, every weeknight from 9 p.m. I promise you we actually don't do that. It's just Alicia. Yeah. It's just producer Alicia. Maddie Rowe, that's me. I am a well-established and proper lady. I'm a proper... Now you're blowing your nose?
1: I turned my mic off.
0: Oh, my God.
1: Needs most.
0: Hey, up next, we're doing Maddie's gig guide, letting you know what is on in your city this weekend. We have some incredible artists doing the rounds over the next few days. Jack Gray now. This is Look At You on the Maddie Rowe's Music Show at Nova. Some

Troye Sivan on the Matty Rowe Show. Matty's back after this.

love that song, SOS. Rihanna, when's the album dropping, girl? Where is it? I'm going to be waiting a lifetime for that. Hey, this is Nova. It is Matty Rowe with Freshits and Throwbacks. He's here in the country for Spilt.

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1: Just good to be part of it.
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1: Turn it up, Ricky Lee.
0: Oh my goodness.
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5: Hello, midnight friends. Welcome to the midnight hour.
6: Hello, friends. Again, I'm upset at the text line.
5: What?
6: You're really letting us down.
5: We've got one. 0497 969 969.
6: But where are the texts from the people at midnight? You know what I mean?
5: Well, maybe you're not there. Or maybe you're not in a position to text. Maybe you're on the tools. Maybe you're working. Maybe you're working forklifts.
6: Oh,
5: maybe you're in a
6: tools.
5: Warehouse.
6: On the tools.
5: No,
6: you know what I'm saying?
5: Like
6: on
5: that.
6: The tools.
5: We're not the soundtrack to your...
6: bum, bucka, bum, bam.
5: Testing out your mattress.
6: Can you imagine? What was that?
5: I wonder if we've ever been on in the... We probably would have. We've done a lot of radio.
6: You probably would have. There would be more chances that you've been on in the background while someone's been... than me.
5: Yeah, 25 years. And yeah. My life is still...
6: Try and get up that great big hill of hope.
5: Anyway, we're going to talk heroes soon. We're going to talk about Eminem receiving a little letter from one Dolly Parton very soon.
6: Very
5: too.
6: Cool.
5: And also Lee Sales, who is the host of Australian Story, among other things. They're celebrating 30 years on Monday night. And we're going to chat to her very soon. She's going to take you on in quick draw.
6: She's amazing. And typically the kind of person I'd be terrified of.
5: Oh,
6: because she's just so brilliant and
5: she's
6: smart.
5: So brilliant.
6: And
5: but funny.
6: Funny.
5: And quick.
6: Her vocabulary.
5: Oh,
6: like I'm at that stage of life where I forget words.
5: But you
6: she's
5: do.
6: She's got all of them.
5: Pronounce all the letters. Like you say often.
6: Often.
5: Often.
6: Well, what are you saying? Do you say often?
5: Yeah, we play Bruno Mars often. And here it is now, Just the Way You Are on Nova.

That's Sabrina Carpenter on Nova. It is almost 5:30 and the guys are busy this morning getting ready down at Anzac Terrace Primary. They're broadcasting there for Book Week this morning and a heap of guests will be joining us today. We'll have Abby Holmes on the line shortly talking some sport and then down on site Sunday, Ariang from the West Coast Fever. We have got the Premier stopping by. We will have our Eagle Ruben Jinby and our All-Australian docker Geordie Clark. The kids are going to go absolutely nuts this morning, but